no matter how far. 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
0: Yes.
1: No, it isn't.
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I got a lot of patience. Seasons change, tick tock. 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I'm a sick fuck. Yeah, I'm so cunning. If I put it in your mouth, then you won't see it coming. But the truth is, I need you. If you ever said sorry, I would just hate to believe you. So please don't.

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How can I hate you? You say, how are you, Jason? And I'm plotting your humiliation. We're like Barack and McCain, Mozart, Salieri, Houdini, and what's his name? You know the guy in Montreal who hit him in the stomach? You are my mountain, and I will piss on the summit. And from that very high altitude, I will be the one with the high horse attitude. I'm a sadist, but I'm saying I'm the saddest dude, cause I just did everything I said I'd do. What's next? I'll be the head honcho? You'll be gone, but will I still be gone, Zo? Without the competition, will I become a hippie or a hipster with no ambition?

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Keep it 100. Light another one, I stay blooded. Text 10 dimes, yeah, I kept it 100. You know another night's coming. Yeah, I keep it 100.

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0: know, great track.
1: Oh, mate, love it. Quality. Listen. Pure quality, bruv.
0: Bruv, what's your name again?
1: What? What's up, son?
0: What's your name?
1: Lee, what's up, son?
0: No, not you, bruv. What? The girl on the
1: Fergie, track. My bad, bruv. I start again. I thought you said, what's my name? Why'd you say that's my
0: not your name, geezer. The fuck, the girl on the track, mate.
1: Shut up.
0: Blinding son.
1: It's quality.
0: Listen, how's it go?
1: London.
0: No, it's not like that, mate. The flow's better than that.
1: What?
0: London. That's the one,
1: what,
0: bruv.
1: London?
0: No, bruv. London.
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Come on. Damn, give the singer some, man. We want the world and we want

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